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0: Little Dracula for you right there. Remember, tomorrow is National Friday on Friday, and some of these places are going to be giving away free French fries. Sometimes you got to use apps. Sometimes, you know, minimum purchase and you get free stuff. So be on the lookout for that.
1: What tickets are you guys giving away today?
0: Well, you missed those tickets for San Diego Pride. I gave them away last hour.
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1: Okay, thank you. Have a good day, Tino.
0: I absolutely am. It's Channel 93. Got a request? Hit me with a talk back. I got you next.

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A love story weekend on Channel 93.3. Gina and Frankie will have all the details tomorrow morning on how you can get hooked up.

We really are just a couple weeks out from San Diego Comic-Con. Whether you have tickets or not, there's a lot of things to get into out there in the gas line and around. There's going to be some free events, some events that you got to pay for to get in, even if you don't have a badge to get inside the convention center. Always things to get into with the fam. For years, my wife would take the kids out there and enjoy, man. It's Channel 93.3 with Bruno. Just a

0: Channel 93, San Diego's number one hit music station. It's almost Friday. I can feel it, but that doesn't stop Jenny and Ramona with the fam enjoying themselves this afternoon.
1: Time to make a shout out to my brother Zachary in the backyard.
0: Chilling in the backyard with the fam. 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
7: This

Another game against the Arizona Diamondbacks today. Your San Diego Padres one game ahead of them for second place in the NL West. First pitch right around now, I guess. Channel 93, San Diego's number one hit music station. Go!

People are collecting trash from dumpsters outside of Madison Square Garden and selling it. Stuff from Taylor and Travis's wedding. You don't even know if it is, but you know Swifties. You'd buy it too. It's Channel.

0: Well, let's add another name to the list of Channel 933 listeners headed out to Vegas. Michael from El Cajon, congratulations to him. Susanna from National City, Lindsay from Escondido, and hopefully you too. 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
5: 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A crash has been cleared out of the right lane. Traffic has recovered there. And a work zone on the 78 westbound from Nordahl Road to Twin Oaks Valley Road. Right lane's coned off. That's scheduled until 5 in the morning.
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Hopefully this guy gets a nap this weekend. Somber. Hopefully Taylor does too. He was celebrating at her wedding. He turned 21 on Sunday. He also rented an ice cream truck in New York City and was handed out ice cream. Somber doesn't stop. My body isn't ready on channel.

So they said Louis Partridge heard this song once and then came running back to Olivia Rodrigo. That is the kind of power that she has, not just in her voice, but her songwriting, man. She just has all the boys wrapped around her fingers. Channel 933, Drop Dead.

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I can tell you're sick. 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And yeah, it's not fun. 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You're sick. 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

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You know the saying, if you want something done right, just do it yourself? That's kind of what Kevin Parker, a.k.a. Tame Impala, has done. He records all the vocals, all the instruments, all the everything you hear in Tame Impala songs. And then when he goes on the road to tour, he just brings his childhood friends along and plays in a band with them. But yeah, it's just one guy. Except for this song. He had a little help. Jenny from Blackpink on the remix of Dracula on Channel.

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It's Matt Holiday and for Kayla. What's up, man? 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The Vegas winning word happens every hour on the 20s. 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
1: France is moving on to the World Cup semifinals after beating Morocco 2-0. Kylian Mbappe's goal ties him with Lionel Messi in the race for the Golden Boot.
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1: Mbappe has 8 goals during this World Cup. France will take on the winner of Spain and Belgium, who play Friday afternoon.
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dear. Looks like he's already having the time of his life. And what is he, only 2-3 nights in, Benson Boone, on that world tour, man? He is having a blast. He belongs on stage. Channel 933, he's in the countdown. The time of my life. And let's keep it going with Zara at number 6.

0: Two left to play for you on Channel 933 tonight, San Diego's number one hit music station. And Matt, in for Kayla. All right, let's go out to Chula Vista. What's your name? Hello?
1: Oh, my God. My name is Abby.
0: Oh, my gosh. Abby, I hear you're a big believer and you're very excited.
1: Oh, my God. Yes. Yes.
0: You're excited for Justin to perform at that halftime final, man, at the World Cup. I cannot confirm nor deny that he will be in one of your top two songs in this countdown tonight. But if you are a believer, I highly recommend you keep listening to the Channel 933.
1: Yes, might get
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All right, hey, friendly reminder, we got to get you out to Vegas in the all-new Fountain Blue. It is Matt in for Kayla. What's up? 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

0: Hey, whether you have listened to us for your entire life or it's the first time you turned on this radio station, we're Channel 933. What's up? All right, Teddy Swims, Mr. Know-It-All. Love this new one. We'll do a little Dracula remix and some Weekend. And Kendrick, for you, tell us your favorite station tonight.
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93.3. Well, it's a happy, fun summer for all of us here in Southern California, except for this girl, though. She's kind of in her feels. It's a sad girl summer. Sienna Spiral, very emotional, but this song is incredible. Die on This Hill.

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AXS.com for night two tickets. Speaking of Vegas, we got a trip to hand out tomorrow on Channel 933. Let me tell you about that coming up next.

0: All right, let's talk Vegas. You, the all-new Fountain Blue. Michael from El Cajon's gone. Susanna from National City. Lindsay from El Escondido. Like, they're all over San Diego. We've been sending you Channel 933 listeners out to Vegas, and you could get there, too. 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
2: 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Take

So it's funny, I was talking to my friend who is actually from the Valley. Not the Valley, like, up north in L.A., like, the actual, like, the Valley in Texas and Mexico. And the girl said, this song reminds me of my childhood. And I was like, why is that? It's like, the mariachi band. If you have a Hispanic background, Hispanic heritage, does this not just take you back to the good old days? It's Channel. For just-

0: So, what is the tattoo that you have permanently inked on your body for the rest of your life that you probably should not have gotten at all? It's Channel 933. This might be the worst one.
1: It says your name, and I put it on one of my butt cheeks.
0: You have your name written on your ass.
1: I got it from
0: Steve-O.
1: I don't know if you ever seen that guy.
0: Dude, of course. I know exactly.
1: It says your name.
0: Man, that's...
1: I forgot I had it because, you know... Hey,
0: you can't see it.
1: I can't see it, so yeah. That's one I regret.
0: Let me ask you, were you sober when you got this tat?
1: Oh, no.
0: Okay, good. That's the correct answer.
1: I was on Elm Street. I'm like,

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2: 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I'm Angelina, kicking it off with Taylor Swift. 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
1: Love me some Somber. My body isn't ready on the new hit list. I'm Angelina. I love that Dominic Fike just casually dropped the music video for this one. 8 years later, but hey, we'll take it. Baby Doll on the new hit list.

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The rumors are true. Justin Bieber is confirmed to be performing for the FIFA World Cup halftime show alongside Madonna, Shakira, and BTS. I mean, that is going to be a

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Happy Friday. What's up? 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
1: my friends. 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
2: 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And this is The Weeknd.
1: What's up, guys? 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

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What's up? 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
6: Here's your weather forecast. Look for sunshine by this afternoon with inland highs reaching the low 70s. Lows will head down to the 60s. Cloudy skies come your way tomorrow.
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You are winning tickets to see Neo and Akon. They're coming here to San Diego. You already know that is going to be a poppin' show, so make sure you're listening in with Gina and Frankie right here on Channel 93.3.

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2: Look at that. Pat yourself on the back as you're getting out of bed. You made it to Friday. It is July 10th. Angie in for Gina. Gina's still on vacation. My name is Frankie V. Good job so far this week, Angie.
3: Thank you.
2: We finished strong as you're waking it up early. We have trips to Vegas for you. 20 pass every hour. So that means 620, you're winning a trip to Vegas. We have Neo and Akon tickets coming up this morning. We have special guest Marlon Wayans joining us this morning. Lots of reasons to hang. Full details at the end of news that matters. Biggest story in San Diego and also being seen across the world on the news right now is Larry Millette has been found guilty of first-degree murder and the 2021 disappearance and presumed death of his wife, Maya, even though the body has never been found. Wow. Now, we know this story had happened in Chula Vista, and after nearly 8 weeks of testimony, jurors reached a unanimous verdict in about 6 hours, relying mostly on entirely, they call it circumstantial and digital evidence that they were able to get. Prosecutors did argue that Larry killed Maya after she told him she wanted a divorce, while the defense maintained there wasn't enough evidence to prove murder without a body. Now, the guilty verdict was met with applause inside the South Bay courthouse, marking a major milestone in one of San Diego County's most closely followed no-body murder cases. Now, Millette, who has been behind bars since October 2021 when he was arrested, now faces a sentence of 25 years to life in prison. So,
3: jeez.
2: Big story locally. That's all over the news. You'll be seeing that more today. This weekend, I know you're probably new to this. You know what Over the Line is?
3: I don't.
2: You don't. So it's that game. It kind of looked like cricket, like softball, like baseball. It's played over in Fiesta Island, but it's the 73rd annual Over the Line World Championship going down this weekend. It's a free event in one of San Diego's biggest summer traditions, bringing hundreds of three-person teams together to play the city's famous beach, bat, and ball game. The tournament runs over the next 2 weekends, July 11th and 12th, and again on the 18th and 19th, with games starting as early as 7:30. Spectators are welcome. Grab a beach chair, have some fun, enjoy one of San Diego's most iconic summer events. We used to have a team here for Channel 933, and also a lot of my friends playing this thing. You'd actually like it.
3: We got to bring that back. This sounds so fun.
2: So fun. It's one crazy party on Fiesta Island. 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So the 73rd annual Over the Line World Championship gets underway tomorrow, Fiesta Island, Mission Bay. Lots of stuff to talk about this morning. 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

0: Nice.
1: You're winning a trip to Vegas. How cool is that? Coming up in about 5 minutes, okay? It's Gina Frankie, Channel 933. Gina's on vacation. Angie's in with the big scoop. And at the very end, we'll explain how you are winning that trip to Vegas in less than 5 minutes.
2: Okay, so a fan leaked one of Ariana Grande's songs on Instagram. Okay. And take a listen to the song.
1: That's the name of her album, right, Taylor?
2: Yes.
1: Okay.
2: Now, the problem with this is that it's fake. Ah. This is not a real snippet. I mean, it sounds like My Little Ponies. What is going on in that?
1: Is that like AI?
2: Yeah, it was AI, and she actually commented on the video that he posted. She put hell with a heart, and then she also, in a different comment, put crying. And it's funny because that clip had a lot of fans thinking that that was one of the songs off of the album.
1: Jesus.
2: It reminds me of like a 90s commercial for a toy or something, some kind of a toy.
1: My Little Pony.
2: Yeah, exactly. And I mean, after that, everybody was like clowning him. Yeah. And I mean, it's not real. She did post two videos from her in the studio.
1: Yeah. So these are real songs.
2: These are real.
3: Good things can replace dysfunction.
1: You know what's cool about those is she's recording those for the album. We don't know what the production value is going to sound like, but I've been in a recording studio with artists before, and it's really cool to watch them doing that and just laying those vocals for the song to get ready.
2: Yeah, no, for sure. And then the album comes out July 31st, so we'll get all the real songs then.
1: For sure.
2: Does Cardi B have a new man? Rumors are circulating that she does and that she's dating an international soccer star.
1: I saw this.
2: You did? Okay. Yeah. Did you see what he looks like?
1: I saw the photos. It was like at a distance, so I didn't really look
2: close.
1: Oh,
2: he's hot.
1: Yeah, that's what everybody was saying in the comments. Like, damn, Cardi, okay, good for you.
2: Yeah, I'm going to butcher his name and I apologize, but Maduka Okoye.
1: Okay.
2: They were seen together at Paris Fashion Week, and there's videos of him like just being really attentive to her, helping her sit down. They're having a conversations on the balcony. I don't know. I love this for her. I do think that it's a little too soon. She's giving J-Lo vibes.
1: 100%.
2: But, you know, she's happy. She's happy. And he's real hot.
1: Man, that's all that matters to Angie. The Big Scoop brought to you by SDCCU. It's not Big Bank Banking. It's better. So what you're winning in exactly 3 minutes is a two-night stay at Fountain Blue Las Vegas and a $150 food and beverage credit. 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

0: Let's send you to Vegas early on a Friday. It is Frankie V. Gina the Latina is on vacation. Angie with me right now. We're doing this 20 past every hour, all day. 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
1: Win.
0: And a sentence. 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
0: 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Tap that talkback mic. Name, neighborhood, and win in a sentence. And if you're curious about the exact details, here you go.

0: Marco Ferrisong back there.
1: I know. I see through my peripheral vision just him bouncing back there.
0: Supposed to be answering phones, editing audio. He's dancing back there. Tame Impala, Jenny, Dracula. Gina's on vacation. Frankie V, Angie hanging in. It's been a saga this week. There's a banana bandit.
1: Yes.
0: In the building. Somebody keeps stealing my damn bananas. Out of the break room. I'm going to call out everybody and anybody next that works at the iHeart Studios. Hang for 3 minutes. Channel 933.

0: like free stuff. We do have a 4-pack of tickets in to opening day at the Del Mar races coming up. I don't know, like 5 minutes or so. Gina's on vacation. You got Frankie V, Angie, Channel 933. And if you're listening in yesterday to the show.
1: Yes.
0: That's Jesse Lozano. There's a reason why he's in studio. Waiting on one other morning show member from a show down the hall to join
1: us
0: as well.
1: You're just like getting everybody in here for rounding the third degree.
0: Them up. Yeah, well, I'm frustrated.
1: Frankie's scary.
0: Jesse, because if you didn't hear, there's a banana bandit in the building. So I bring snacks. I try to be healthy. I brought two bananas, nice ripe bananas, put them in the refrigerator.
1: Yep.
0: You don't normally put bananas in the refrigerator, but I figured if I put them there, they'd be safe. Went to go grab my bananas yesterday, Jesse. They were gone.
1: When'd you put them in there? Like how many days before you went before between?
0: I get here at about 4 a.m. and put them in there. I went to grab them at about 7:30. They were gone.
1: So a few hours later, they were gone.
0: They were gone. And I looked in the trash. Maybe somebody tossed something and they were old bananas. We'll throw them out. No. So I thought it was Eddie from Rock 105.3 that stole my bananas. He came to studio yesterday and had this to say.
2: First of all, we're boys. But I can tell you for certain, it is not me.
0: You're not the banana bandit.
2: And I'll tell you why.
0: Why is that?
2: I am allergic to bananas. I would actually die if I ate your bananas.
0: Yeah, so that leads us to trying to figure out who is the banana bandit.
1: Okay, well, I see what you're saying. So you want to know if I have anything to do with
0: Well, and here's why you're in studio, okay? Boy Toy Jesse Lozano. You might have heard him on Channel 933 back in the day, now with Tati at Star 94.1.
1: Thank you.
0: Because after Eddie said he would have died by eating a banana, I turned to Angie and I said, well, Angie, who do you think was the one that stole the bananas?
3: Honestly, I kind of feel like it's Jesse. He just seems like that type that has sticky fingers, that if he sees a good snack on the table, he'll just grab it.
0: Okay. So Angie thinks it was you. We got the other member from another morning show. We're not going to say who that is. No, don't say who it is yet. He's joining us as well. So defend yourself, Jesse. You got 30 seconds to defend if you did or did not steal
1: my
0: bananas.
1: First of all, putting bananas in the refrigerator is a weird thing, and I would have your head checked because I think you're heading down serial killer lane. Because I think that's only something serial killers do.
0: Of course.
1: They would fit perfectly on the counter next to you, but I will say this, Frankie. The refrigerator here at work is not for long-term food storage.
0: No.
1: I have always been a firm believer. If you keep something in there long enough, it's open for the open season for anyone after a couple days.
0: So do you believe that Jesse was not the one?
1: That's why I asked you the timing on it, but I'm not it, bro. If you look at me, too, I'm not eating healthy snacks.
0: That's fine.
1: Very,
0: that's fine.
1: Very easy to tell.
0: Can you give the other member, Angie, your headphones so he can hear what was said yesterday about him? So Thor is in here from Rock 105.3.
4: What's up?
0: Eddie, you know, you work with him over there, Rock 105.3. I thought he stole my bananas.
4: Oh, okay.
0: But he said he would die. Is it true? Is it true that he's
4: allergic?
0: Okay.
4: He is allergic.
0: So after Eddie said it wasn't him, I said, well, who do you think it could be if it's not you? Who else could have maybe stolen these bananas? He had this to say.
2: You know, the guy that I work with, Thor.
0: Thor, yeah.
2: He, you know, he's all jacked.
0: Yeah, he is.
2: He's always looking for, you know, those kind of things.
0: Yeah.
2: I don't want to point fingers at somebody on my own show, but I mean.
0: We have multiple shows in the building. You're putting your own guy on the bus.
2: I would throw him right on
0: the
2: bus.
0: You think it's Thor.
2: I think it's Thor.
0: That's why you're in the studio, Thor.
4: See, that's crazy. I have a very strict rule. If you steal somebody's food from the company fridge, you should be fired. Okay. So here's why I say that. Sky on our show took a splash of creamer from somebody one day.
0: Oh, yeah.
4: And to this day, I try to get her fired all the time.
0: Somebody commented, we have this video up. Somebody said, it's Sky needs to get fired.
4: It's 100% Sky. Okay. She will steal and she should be fired. I campaign for her to be fired every day.
1: Thor is very trustworthy. I would go with Thor. Frankie.
0: So you think it's Sky? Wait, we have Christina on with us right now in Oceanside. Who do you think it is?
5: Oh, it's got to be Rich from KGB Studio.
3: Rich.
5: You know, he just seems like goofy, a trickster. He used to play in the NFL. You know, them NFL players live off of bananas and protein, so it's him.
3: They help with cramps, right? Bananas, apparently.
0: So Big Rich from Big Rich TD and Fletch down the hall at KGB. You're putting him on the hot seat next.
5: Yeah, get him in there, guys. I bet it's him. He's going to look guilty.
0: So it's not Eddie, it's not Thor, it's not Jesse. So now we're going to go think it's Rich, Big Rich.
3: Oh, my gosh.
0: Thank you for chiming in.
5: Of course, guys. Bye.
0: Right, bye. So, Big Rich and
1: you need
0: to
1: bring in Becky Mintz. She told me she
0: Becky
1: was
0: Mintz
1: in
0: on your show. You
1: my,
0: see, you
1: my
0: don't...
1: producer. She was in the break room and she said I was in there and I won't say who it was, but someone was in there cleaning the fridge out a couple days ago. She wouldn't tell me the name of the person, but she did say she was standing there.
0: All right. So we're gonna say it's not Thor. It's not Jesse. We know it's not Eddie. So now we're going Sky, Becky, and Rich down the hall.
4: 100%. But if Rich comes in here, get a chair with some like good support because he'll break the chair. He's a bigger guy.
0: The goal is before the week is over to find out who the hell the banana bandit is. Thank you, fellas. Sorry to interrupt your very own morning show.
1: You need me to bring you a banana, though?
0: It's the principle of the fact.
1: Oh, the principle. All
0: banana.
1: Right.
0: Okay.
4: Bye, guys. Love you.
0: Appreciate you. Yeah, you can follow along the whole saga on our Instagram page at Channel 933. So I feel like I'm being judged in something that I'm doing as a new dad.
3: Oh, okay.
0: Jazz, my daughter, turns one at the end of the month. I feel like I'm getting judged about something. It's going to continue tomorrow, and I'm curious if it's going to get me in trouble or not. I'll explain more next.

0: you want 4 tickets in right now, we'll make it really easy. Just be caller 9. 4 tickets in to opening day at the Del Mar Thoroughbred Club. We're going to get you tickets in. Also, pass it into the exclusive, the party area. It's not easy to get in this thing. You need these tickets. Let's do caller 9, 855-570-1933. Frankie V hanging out. Gina's on vacation. Angie with us as well. Going to talk about why I'm getting judged, I think, by some people in regards to my parenting. But real quick, Alberto.
1: Hey, what's going on?
0: What's up, player? Talk to me.
1: Hey, it's those clowns at KGB.
0: You think it's the clowns at KGB? I do too, right? I feel like it's got to be one of them. If it's not Rich, it's TD or Fletch. I feel like they're the dudes that just don't care, right?
1: What day was it on?
0: It was, I think, 2 days ago. What's that, like, the Tuesday or Wednesday was the day that they were actually taken.
1: I think they're the ones, because I think they're talking about some bananas or something on the show.
2: What?
1: They're always eating stuff.
0: Rockwell, go check down the hall at KGB. Appreciate you, Alberto.
1: You're welcome. So three clowns over there.
0: Follow along in the banana saga. Banana Bennett at Channel 933. So I mentioned that I feel like I might be getting judged as a new dad. So my daughter Jasmine does turn 1 on July 26th. We're like 2 weeks away, a little over 2 weeks away, which is absolutely crazy. And it's been a milestone year for sure. It's been the best year of my life. I'm not going to lie. And I know parents out there understand this. If you don't have kids and you may someday, like you probably get sick of hearing parents say, oh my gosh, parenthood is so amazing. No, it really is. It's been a great year. And one thing that we've done is bring Jasmine, our daughter, to a lot of different places. Yesterday we were at daycare. I was picking her up and one of her teachers was like, you know, I didn't realize you guys don't have family around. I'm like, no, Courtney's family, my wife's family's in Bakersfield, my family's in Boston. Like that's a lot of you guys. I'm like, well, that's why we bring Jasmine everywhere we go. Mm-hmm. And she goes, what do you guys got going on this weekend? And before I said something, she goes, oh, I bet you guys got a whole lot going on. I follow on Instagram. You're always doing a whole bunch of stuff. And I was like, damn it, am I going to get judged? Because a lot of her teachers and other parents follow my Instagram and at Frankie Vizzo, you can follow as well. It's all about my life. And tomorrow we're going to be going to Chris Stapleton.
2: Wait, you're taking Jasmine to Chris Stapleton?
0: Because we don't have a babysitter. Courtney's parents are in town until tomorrow morning. I thought they were staying later. They're going tomorrow morning. My family's not nearby. And I kind of dropped the ball, so we don't have a sitter yet. So I'm like, you know what, Courtney? We got tickets to Chris Stapleton. Let's teach her some country music. So some people are telling me that this is the best thing you can do is bring your baby out and about because they don't have fear, I guess, when it goes to public settings. She's gone to O-Town with me. We saw the Pop 2000 tour. She came to Bow Wow.
2: She did.
0: And now Jasmine, not even 1 year old, is going to be rocking out to some Chris Stapleton.
2: Oh, my goodness. Do you have little cowboy boots for her, though?
0: I don't. I know you had sent us some earlier in the week. We just didn't know she was going to join or not. So I don't know. I mean, I'm sure Courtney will figure something out. Courtney has an outfit set to go for tomorrow for Chris Stapleton. Sold out show. Chula Vista Amphitheater. I don't really have country outfits. I can't say I'm like a huge country fan, but I love the music and I do love the vibe of a country concert because it's going to be fun. So I got to figure out something that's going to be a little bit twangy. You know
2: what
0: I'm saying?
2: Yeah,
0: yeah. Something. But for Jasmine, I don't know. We'll probably figure something out for her. But either way, I feel like I might be judged.
2: Yeah, why do you feel like you'll be judged?
0: Because Jasmine goes everywhere with us. It's kind of like, well, I mean, people can say, well, it's okay to leave her at home. It is. If you got somebody to watch her. And I just don't like putting the pressure on others. Some of our neighbors sometimes watch her, but we have a neighborhood block party going on tomorrow. So there's a whole lot of reasons as to why. But anyways, if I am getting judged, just know that I do it for the benefit of Jasmine, my daughter. I want to give her all the experiences she can have in her first year of life. She's had a lot of great ones and she turns 1, when Gina's back next week, lots to talk about in regards to that. Because yes, I'll be Elmo at her birthday. And yes, we're 2 weeks away from that. But either way, don't judge me if you see Jasmine rocking out to some Chris Stapleton.
2: I love it.
0: Chula Vista Amphitheater. Tomorrow, man, we got

It is Frankie V. Gina's on vacation. Angie hanging as well. News That Matters coming up in 3 minutes. The numbers are in from the San Diego County Fair. Can you guess how many people attended the fair this year? It's a new record. I'll let you know the exact amounts next. Inside News That Matters, 3 minutes away. Channel 93.

0: 9 cell phones, 111 credit cards, and 54 sets of keys.
1: You know, this was my first time going to the fair fully this year, and I just had such a good time.
0: You know what I'm saying? Calories don't count when you walk into the fair.
1: Yeah.
0: So, shout out to Chicken Charlie and the crew over there who came into the studio with us and showed us some love as well. Okay, free stuff on the way. Lots of cool stuff happening. 7:40, Marlon Wayans from White Chicks,
1: so
0: from
1: crazy.
0: Scary Movie. He's going to be at studio. We'll be giving away Neo and Akon tickets for the Finish Lyric with Marlon Wayans at 7:40. And then at 7:20, of course, we send you to Vegas. 7:20, that trip to Vegas happens. And before any of that, 7:10, we got Gina's Big Scoop done by Angie.
1: This Channel 933's artist wife did something for them that you won't believe.
0: 7:10 details coming. 7:20, you go to

0: So we send you to Vegas. 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Channel 933 listeners going from San Diego to Vegas. 720 is your next chance at that. It is Frankie V. Of course, Gina is on vacation, so you got Angie in with the big scoop.
1: Do we finally know what song Taylor Swift walked down the aisle to?
0: Oh.
1: I think we do.
0: Okay.
1: But before I tell you about that, we got to talk about this sweet moment. So Priyanka Chopra was at Wimbledon this year, and that's like the World Cup of tennis, you were saying,
0: yeah,
1: right?
0: Yeah, man, it's huge. Everybody that's a tennis fan knows what Wimbledon is.
1: Yeah, so she was sitting next to Cynthia Erivo and Lily James, and one person that was not next to her was Nick Jonas.
0: Yeah.
1: And now he's a huge, huge fan of this, and we don't know why he wasn't there, probably some scheduling conflicts, but she actually FaceTimed him during the match so that he can kind of see what was going on.
0: Okay.
1: And everybody around her thought it was just like the sweetest moment.
0: Of course.
1: And it's so funny because it reminds me of a time when I couldn't go to a concert and one of my friends was just FaceTiming me during the whole show. So technically I was there.
0: That's funny.
1: I don't know. But so somebody is spilling the beans on what went down at Taylor Swift and Travis Kelce's wedding.
0: Okay.
1: Sports broadcaster Ryan Fitzpatrick gave us details on what went down inside Madison Square Garden. Now he was being interviewed.
0: Yeah.
1: And props to whoever this person that was interviewing him, because she was asking all the right questions that we're wondering.
0: So Ryan Fitzpatrick was at the wedding?
1: Yes, with his wife, yes.
0: He played in the NFL, I think, like 16 years as a quarterback. His nickname was Fitzmagic. Everybody loved him. And now he's one of the funniest commentators. He actually went to Harvard University, okay. So he's super, super smart.
1: Okay, yeah. Well, he was being interviewed, and these are some of the things that he was asked and that he told us.
2: Did Love Story play as Taylor walked down the aisle?
3: Yes, and I may have cried. It was very emotional and also very fun and funny too. So it had all the feels.
2: Were Taylor's cats her ring bearers, true or false?
3: That one is false.
2: True or false, was Travis the most emotional out of him and Taylor?
3: That would be true.
0: You know what's so funny is he is kind of a wise guy. Like, his personality is funny, so I could see him just joking to these answers as well. So he's saying that and saying he cried to Love Story. I could see it not even be a part of the other wedding.
1: I don't know. I feel like that's true. So technically we got two clues. She walked down to Love Story and Travis was the most emotional.
0: All right, look at that info we got from Ryan Fitzpatrick, former NFL quarterback. All right, Gina's Big Scoop done by Angie and brought to you by SCCCU. It's not Big Bank Banking, it's better. Just got a text message. Marlon Wayans is outside our building. He joins us at 7:40 for Finish the Lyric for your Neo and Akon tickets. And of course, that trip to Vegas, it's on the 20s all day. Next chance to go to Vegas on us happens at 7:20. Channel 933.

0: I love that we're doing this all week long. Frankie B, Gina's on vacation back on Monday. Angie's with me. And what we're doing right around 20 past every hour is sending you to Las Vegas. 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It looks like a microphone with a red circle around it. Yeah. That's a talkback mic. You hold that down, you give us your name, your neighborhood, and you must use this hour's code word in a sentence for a chance to win.
1: Indulge.
0: Indulge. 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Hold down that talkback mic. Need your name, your neighborhood, the word indulge in a sentence. Angie, if you're trying to win this trip to Vegas right now, what would your sentence be?
1: This is your sign to indulge now and adult later.
0: Bam, 100%. So Susanna in National City, Lindsay in Escondido, Sasha in El Cajon, Michael in El Cajon. We've been giving away trips. There's some of our winners right there. Let's make you our next winner. 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Hold down that red talkback mic. Need your name, your neighborhood. Use indulge in a sentence to win right now. Good luck. I could be-

0: Real Soaking Hot Traffic. I feel like there's a lot of people on vacation again today.
1: A lot.
0: I feel like it's been a week of people just chilling, and you're living your best life as you should. Gina's on vacation. My name is Frankie V. Angie here as well. Channel 933. I want to do a little Feel Good Friday kind of segment in 3 minutes, and it's something that we can all participate in, and it's something that I guarantee as you think about it, will put you in a good mood as you head to work today.
1: Good, good.
0: We're going to do this in about 3 minutes, plus we'll need a contestant to go up against comedian legend Marlon Wayans and finish the lyric for Neo Nacon tickets. So we'll need that contestant in 3 minutes.

0: I see Marlon Wayans outside. Joining us for Fitness America 740, comedian Marlon Wayans. Scary movie, white chicks, all that and more. We need a contestant to play against Marlon Wayans to win tickets to see Neo and Akon. We'll actually need a contestant in about 3 minutes. On the Gina Frankie Morning Show. Gina is on vacation, as is 95% of San Diego right now, I feel like.
1: Seems like it.
0: But ain't nobody working today. If you go to work today, shout out to you, because we're here. That is Angie. Again, my name is Frankie, and I wanted to do this. I've been holding on to it all week long, because I feel like it's a good feel-good Friday bit. And I joined the show at 855-570-1933, but sometimes life doesn't go the way we want it to. You had a bad day at work. Mm-hmm. It could be, I don't know, a coworker pissed you off. Maybe your boss rubbed you the wrong way. Maybe, I don't know, you got into an argument with your significant other. It happens to all of us. As much as I personally try to stay positive, I have issues in my own life, just like everybody else. I know on social media and on the air, I try to keep a positive vibe, but I have problems. You know, I get in arguments sometimes with my wife or, you know, family members and whatnot. And sometimes you got to step back and say, you know what, no matter how bad my day was, there's a little spark of positivity that can spin things around. But sometimes you have to dig for them. And here's what I'm talking about. So like, think about this. Maybe you had a bad day at work and you're driving home. You just hate the world and everything's so terrible. And as you're driving on the side streets through San Diego, you hit every green light. Like, you know what I'm saying?
1: Yeah,
0: you don't
1: hit
0: any
1: good.
0: Of the red
1: that's
0: lights.
1: Good.
0: You just go green light to green light to green light. And it's like, yo, life is kind of good. I just got through every green light. It's those small little things that can turn you into a good, I guess a bad day into a good day. This happens to some people and I love when it happens to me, but you did laundry, I don't know, a few days ago, and then you go to grab that pair of jeans and you're just having a crappy day. I don't know, maybe you're a significant other and you just got in a big argument and you're getting dressed upstairs and you're all mad. I'm going to get out of the house tonight. I need to get out of here. And you reach into your pocket and you find $10. Like, you know that money that you
1: spent. Oh, that's always great. Yeah.
0: So you find these little things. Sometimes you got to search for them, but they're the little things that can ultimately flip a bad day into a good day. And you mentioned you have a couple of these in your life.
1: Yeah. So when I'm having a bad day and I'm like, you know what? I got to go home, got to go cook. And, you know, I'm dreading it. And I go to the grocery store. Uh-huh. When I pick up that first box of produce and there's no mold on the bottom and it's just good produce, the first pick, good day.
0: Okay.
1: When I'm having a crappy day and I pull up in my driveway and I see all the packages I ordered, they're delivered, they're waiting for me. Great day.
0: Little things, right? These are these little things. And sometimes in life, you know, it's been a long week for many this week if you had to go to work and you like these little things that actually spin the bad day into a positive. Jenny's with us in Carlsbad. Add to the list.
2: Picking the right checkout lane at the grocery store.
1: Oh, yeah.
0: No, it's so funny you say this because the opposite can happen as well. It actually happened to me yesterday. I was checking out the grocery store and I thought I got into the fastest lane because I moved over. I was scouting it out. And all of a sudden, that was the slowest cashier I've ever seen. I was stuck so much longer than the other lanes. So it was the flip side for me.
2: When you get the price check person in front of you, too, that's the worst.
0: That's the worst. So, yeah, so being able to pick out the correct lane and move quickly through it is a little thing that puts a smile on your face after a rough day.
2: Absolutely. Just flying right through.
0: You know what I'm saying? I love that. Well, thank you for chiming in this morning. Have a wonderful day.
2: Awesome. Thank you.
0: Over to Crystal. Crystal's in National City. One little thing that after a bad day can turn things correct.
3: Yeah, when I just wake up and the sun is shining and it's not like June gloom or May gray. Yes. It's just nice and sunny. And I'm like, yes, today is going to be a good day.
0: I agree. Now that we're into July, hopefully May and June are past us.
1: Yes.
0: Right? So as we wake up in July, a simple little thing of the sun shining. I mean, we got a little bit of overcast
1: birds
0: today.
1: Birds
0: chirping. The simple things of life. No matter how bad
3: it was overcast today, but it was still a good day for me. I can't believe it.
0: I love this. So no matter how bad your day was yesterday, if you wake up and the birds are chirping and the sun is shining, we don't have May gray, we're good. Thank you for joining our conversation. You're great.
3: Thank you.
0: For sure. Feeling good on a Friday as you're heading to work or out and about. Talking like after a bad day, one little thing that can turn that day correct. Michelle is with us in Oceanside.
4: I would say getting an instant lotto ticket, because I do that if I have a bad day. Because I'm like, if everything went wrong today, at least maybe God wants me to have money. But the best is when you buy it and you actually get like $5 or $20 from it. And then all of a sudden, like, I just get the warm, fuzzy feelings. Like, oh my gosh, you know, the universe is looking out for me.
0: And somebody say that because I don't ever win big on scratch tickets at all.
1: Yeah.
0: But you win $5 and it just feels good. You feel vindicated.
1: You really do.
4: Yes.
0: I spent $1
4: even
0: on this.
4: $1.
0: Yeah, and I got $5. You know, that makes you just, it's like that weird feeling inside. It's like when I see a good deal somewhere.
1: Yes.
0: Like, I didn't really need that t-shirt, but it was on sale for $5. So I got it. So I felt great. You didn't really need that $5 from that $1 scratch ticket, but because you got it, it spun your day around.
4: Exactly. I feel so good after that. So if everything's going wrong, I was like, just get an instant lotto ticket. You never know.
0: Love that. Well, thank you for sharing. You go get yourself a lotto ticket today. You deserve it.
4: Aw, thank you. I will.
0: You're very welcome. Yeah, you know, as you go to work or maybe having a bad day heading home from today, think about the little things that put a smile on your face. Feel Good Friday. So let's do this. Speaking about a Feel Good Friday, we need a contestant to play Finish the Lyric. On the line, this is pretty major. It's tickets to see Ne-Yo and Akon next week. Chula Vista Amphitheater, the show is practically sold out. Ne-Yo and Akon, you are in right now. If you're caller 9-855-570-1933, you're going to get to go up against Angie and Finish the Lyric. And also the legendary Marlon Wayans joins us for Finish the Lyric. So you're going up against Marlon Wayans and Angie. If you're caller 9, playing for these Ne-Yo

0: On a Friday, Gina's on vacation. You got Frankie V alongside Angie. Channel 933, time to play everybody's favorite game. It's called Finish the Lyric. We have the legendary Marlon Wayans in studio. My brother, good morning. Thank you for waking up and joining us today.
1: Marlon's dead. Marlon's body is here.
2: I feel you.
0: Marlon, of course, performing this weekend. Mic drop comedy. We have our contestants set to go, Vanessa and La Mesa. Good morning, Vanessa.
3: Hi, good morning, everyone.
0: Good morning. Hey. So, Marlon, you didn't know what you're walking into, but you're walking into Finish the Lyric. That's where we play a little snippet of a song. We stop that song, and you need to use your best voice to finish said lyric.
1: Oh, my God. What if I don't know it?
0: That's all right. Then it goes to Angie, and she'll get it for you because she gets them all correct. And we decided, since you're in a bunch of movies, we'd go with songs that are from movies or TV shows to make it easy.
1: Boy, I'm about to fail this.
2: You got it.
1: It's way too early.
0: All right, here we go. We'll start with Angie. Angie, I need you to finish these lyrics. This song was in the movie Trolls.

0: right? Yeah, that was right. That was Angie's point. You helped her out, though. You
1: oh, my bad.
2: Half and half. Half and half. We got this.
1: We're a team.
0: We're going to Vanessa and La Mesa. Vanessa and La Mesa. This was in the movie Despicable Me 2. Oh, I need you to finish

0: Who heard me? Because I'm happy. Because I'm happy.
1: You know, Vanessa Malone just took that point from you.
0: Is that right?
2: Yeah. She could get the next one.
3: Because I'm happy.
0: Oh, that was hers. I'm sorry.
1: No, it's all good.
0: You better get on top of this. You're playing cute.
1: All right, Vanessa, you're going to get Marlon's. This was supposed to be for Marlon, but it's going to be for you. I need you to finish these lyrics. It was in the movie The Summer I Turned Pretty.

0: and flat, that would have been great.
1: That boy here is Marlon Wayans. He's got a point. He actually stole Vanessa's point with Happy, Happy, Happy. That was a good job. Well done. Angie's got a point. Vanessa's got a point. We have round two coming up next. You belong with me. Okay. Marlon Wayans is going to be at Mic Drop Comedy this weekend. We'll talk more about that in a second. Plus, round two of Finish the Lyric. Everybody's got a point. We play next. Channel 933. Hang with us.

0: We are playing everybody's favorite game on a Friday, and it's called Finish the Lyric, Channel 933. Frankie V. Gina's on vacation. Angie's here. We have the legendary Marlon Wayans, who is... I think you're waking up as the morning goes on. I feel like, you know, the energy's coming around.
1: I'm asleep. I don't care what he says, trying to make me like I'm up. I'm asleep.
0: Marlon Wayans, of course, Wild Child Tour, Mic Drop Comedy tonight through Sunday. Number one movie last month, Scary Movie. Congrats on that. And you are now doing what you never thought you would be doing, playing Finish Lyric for all of San Diego to hear your amazing.
1: At 5 o'clock in the morning.
0: We got Vanessa La Mesa with 1 point. Marlon's got 1 point. Angie's got 1 point. These are all songs that you might find in a movie. We'll go back to Angie. Give me a number 1, 2, or 3.
2: Let's go 2.
0: Number 2. This is actually in the show Glee. We all know Glee.
2: Okay.
0: Need you to finish these lyrics.
1: Not me, right?
2: No.
1: I don't know this song.
2: So call me maybe.
1: I did know that one.
2: Oh, see?
0: Angie's got another play. We'll go over to you. Vanessa, give me a number 1 or 3.
3: Let's do number 1.
0: Number 1. This was from the movie Pitch Perfect. You ever see that one, Marlon?
1: Yeah, that's with the girl from Australia.
0: Yeah, and they like to sing a lot. This is from Pitch Perfect. I need you to finish these lyrics.
1: You want me to?

0: It's
1: all good. You know,
2: beautiful
1: Mother's
2: Day,
1: you should get on it, girl. And we finished strong with Marlon Wayans going to be at Mic Drop Comedy this weekend. The one that you're left with was from a movie that you know pretty well. I believe you were the star of this movie, White Chicks. Remember that movie, White Chicks?
3: I know that song.
1: Yeah.

0: made that easy for you.
1: That one I
0: knew. That one for sure. By the way, it's going to be at Mic Drop Comedy all week long. Wild Child Tour. Is this sold out yet?
1: We sold out 4 shows. I added 2 on Sunday, so those shows are open. So get your Sunday tickets.
0: Let's go.
1: Friday and Saturday is gone.
0: Gone.
1: So get your Sunday tickets. I'm kind of famous. Hurry up.
0: It's kind of famous. Kind of the big shot. And he's actually outstanding to you. Thank you for coming in and doing radio in the morning. I know.
1: Hey, you got it. I told you, I'm not here. My body's here. I'm dead. My soul is dead.
0: Mic Drop Comedy, San Diego.com. Marlon Wayans, go crush it this weekend. Thank you, as always, for joining us.
1: Anytime, man.
0: You.
1: Thank you.
0: Thank you.

0: It's so funny. Behind the scenes, we do have News That Matters right now, but behind the scenes, Rockwell gets to bring the guests in. He was just geeking. I was like, I just brought Marlon Wayans into the studio, and then I walked him down the hall.
1: Spoke to him.
0: So cool, Marlon Wayans hanging out, mic drop comedy this weekend. My name is Frankie B. Of course, Gina's on vacation. Angie with us as well. News That Matters, Channel 933. So the things you need to know as you head to work today. I gotta talk about this. It's the biggest story here in San Diego the handful of years it's been going on, also across the country. Yesterday, Larry Millette has been found guilty of first-degree murder in the 2021 disappearance and presumed death of his wife, Maya, even though the body has never been found. Now, it's been going on for 8 weeks of testimony. The jurors reached that unanimous verdict yesterday. It took about 6 hours. It was all over the news locally, nationally as well. They relied mostly on circumstantial and digital evidence. Prosecutors have argued that Larry killed Maya after she told him she wanted a divorce, while the defense maintained that there wasn't enough evidence to prove murder without the body. He has been locked up since October of 21st. That's when he was arrested. He faces 25 years to life in prison. So you're going to be seeing that, of course, all over the news today and beyond. This weekend, World Cup games continue. I know that USA and Mexico are out, but there's plenty of teams still playing. This is where it's getting down to the nitty-gritty. Some fun parties to go to. Watch parties. Bluefoot Bar and Lounge in North Park. They are one of the San Diego's most popular soccer bars. So nice, all the true fans go there. The Harp in Ocean Beach, such a fun place. Classic pub. I saw that they're having a World Cup party. And also, of course, Pit Social downtown. Downtown in Mission Beach. That's the official San Diego FC World Cup celebration. I'm going to actually be there helping to host this thing tomorrow, which is going to be fun. So pop on by.
1: It's so fun. We went there for one of the games, mm-hmm. and it is a time.
0: They got a huge fan zone style. They got activities going mm-hmm. on, of course, music, and it's going to be fun. So, yeah, lots of fun stuff happening this weekend in San Diego and beyond. And amazing for you, something to do is go to Vegas. We got you set on that. Fountain Blue Las Vegas, another trip coming your way at 8:20. And before that happens at 8:10, we do have Gina's Big Scoop done by Angie.
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0: We got those details at 8:10 with Gina's Big Scoop done by Angie, and a trip to Vegas, yours at 8:20.
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0: As you're waking it up on a Friday, maybe on vacation, we send you on vacation. 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
1: Alex Warren gave a shout out to this Channel 933 artist at his show last night. I'll let you know who that is.
0: Who it is and why. Details 3 minutes away, plus everything you need to know about winning this trip to Vegas next.

0: feel like it's like a 4th of July extended weekend. Like last week was 4th of July weekend. And most of San Diego took this week off too. If you go to work right now, thank you for having us on. Frankie B, Gina's on vacation. Angie handling the big scoops. And we are going to send you to Vegas. So it's good that you're up early because you're winning these trips to Vegas 20 past every hour. Next chance is 8:20. Full details at the end of Gina's Big Scoop.
1: So Alex Warren had a show last night and he was on stage and Shawn Mendes was actually in the audience. He thanked him for coming to his show. He talked about how hot Shawn Mendes is. He was just like bro-ing it up while on stage, and this is what he said.
2: How many first concerts are there tonight? Thank you very much for coming to my show. Do not go to Shawn Mendes right after this. You'll realize how terrible this one is. And God, that man is hot. Okay, that dude's never eaten poutine fries in his life. And if he says so, he's lying.
0: So Shawn Mendes is in the crowd. Did he know that he was going to be there?
1: I'm pretty sure. Yeah, I mean, he probably got really good tickets for that moment
0: for sure.
1: Whatever.
0: That's cool.
1: He probably didn't know he was going to get a shout out, though. So, but I love seeing all these artists kind of supporting each other. Mm-hmm. I think it was like 2 weeks ago, we saw Lizzo and J-Lo at Ariana Grande.
0: Yes, popping out.
1: Last night, Demi was at Hilary Duff. I've been seeing her at a lot of shows, too. She was also at Ariana Grande and stuff like that. So I don't know. I know that they're normal, just like us, but I think it's so cool to see artists go to other artists' shows and vibe out.
0: And I like the fact that they like to see other concerts because, you know, like they go and they probably take away some stuff that they can do on their shows and whatnot. And they're kind of learning from each other, which is cool, even at this point in their careers.
1: Yeah, exactly. Does Cardi B have a new man? So rumors are circulating that she does and that she's dating the international soccer star. And I'm going to butcher his name, and I apologize for that, but Maduka Okoye.
0: Okay.
1: They were seen together at Paris Fashion Week, and there's a bunch of videos that came out of them interacting. Some of them are like on a balcony, at the fashion show, he helped her sit down. It was just very attentive to her. So I don't know. And my favorite thing about this man is that he is hot.
0: Yeah, and she's like, I don't care nothing about him. I don't know how to say his name, but I know that he's hot and he plays soccer. I wonder, does Cardi B do this just to get at Stephon Diggs a little bit, you know, or her ex from Migos?
1: Offset.
0: Like, I feel like she does certain things. She knows the cameras are on her and she's hanging out with this dude. I feel like she might be doing this to rub them the wrong way a little bit.
1: I mean, I'm sure she has a little, you know, like revenge in her, but I don't know. They seemed really cute. So,
0: and those pictures will be seen on social media as well. All right, that's Angie hunting down the big scoop for Gina the Latina, who's on vacation. She'll be back in on Monday. Frankie B going to send you to Vegas. This is actually really cool because these are Channel 933 San Diego listeners that we're sending to Vegas. It's a local contest. 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

0: listening in right now. It's your chance to win this Vegas trip. Let's go, let's go, let's go. So we're doing this 20 pass every hour through Chino's show at 6:20 this afternoon. My name is Frankie V. Gina is on vacation. Angie's here with us. We're sending you for a two-night stay at Fountain Blue Las Vegas and a $150 food and beverage credit. 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

0: 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Hold down that red talk back mic. Name neighborhood in the word dining in a sentence. We're going to give you 2 more minutes to get your talk back in for this chance to win this hour. We have to discuss something at 8:40 because I don't know what the hell Angie's got up her sleeve right now.
1: I know. I have a secret. Okay. Nobody knows about it. My boyfriend doesn't even know about it yet. And I don't know. It's hard to keep it.
0: Angie has started telling me about this on like Monday or Tuesday. And you're like, we're waiting until Friday. Yes. I don't want to ruin anything. Angie has a secret to share with us at 8:40. Be here.
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0: 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I'm Emily Oster. I'm an economist and data expert.
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0: So Angie has been holding a secret all week long. My name is Frankie V. Gina's on vacation, and Angie's like, I don't know if we want to talk about this. I don't know. She's like, no, we're going to do it on Friday.
1: Yeah. I don't know. It's eating me alive. I want to tell you.
0: Okay. What the hell secret is Angie holding from us? We'll find out together, San Diego, in 3 minutes. Channel 933.

0: Angie has been keeping a secret.
1: I have been.
0: All week long. My name is Frankie V. Thank you for listening in this week. Gina's been on vacation, back on Monday. Angie's here. Channel 933 Studios has been like, it's different without Gina here. Obviously, Gina here, because it's like, you know, it's the show's missing one of our members.
1: Yeah.
0: And it's kind of like Angie has a secret. We probably shouldn't, you know, we don't like to tell secrets in our show if we're not together, right?
1: Yeah.
0: You know,
1: we're
0: always honest and stuff. But Angie has mentioned this starting, I think it was like Monday or Tuesday, that you have this big secret. And it can't wait till Monday when Gina's back, because it's something that's happening this weekend?
1: Yeah, it might be happening this weekend. Okay. I have to wait on a couple of things, but, and that's my problem, right? So I'm a really good and bad secret keeper. Yeah. So if you tell me a secret, I will keep it. If anybody tells me a secret, I won't say anything. I will keep it, you know, deep down in my heart. But when it comes to my own secrets, I'm always wanting to tell somebody. You know, there's just something in me. And it's like when I go and get a gift for somebody for their birthday, I'm like, hey, do you want a hint?
0: Yeah.
1: Even if I'm like trying to plan a surprise party or something, I'm like, you're going to be surprised. There's going to be something coming. So I'm always kind of revealing my secrets. And this one has been so, so hard. My boyfriend doesn't even know what's going down. I haven't told anybody. And it's something good.
0: Okay.
1: But I'm also really, really nervous. It's going to be life-changing. And I don't know. It was not expected or anything. But I think that it's going to be really good for me. And I'm excited.
2: I know something you don't. I know something you will never know.
1: Yes.
0: So you're not going to tell us what it is right now?
1: I'm not going to tell you guys today because I don't want to jinx it, right? Okay. I have to wait till tomorrow for everything to fall in line. And I don't know. I think Monday I'll tell you guys.
0: So Monday when Gina's back, we'll do it around this time, around 8:40. So, I mean, we don't like keeping secrets from our listeners either.
1: Yeah.
0: So we'll bring you in on this story. I'm trying to think in my mind what it could be. Is it something that's dangerous?
1: It could be.
0: You could give me more than it could be. I mean, anything could be dangerous. I mean, are we talking like life-threatening danger?
1: So not life-threatening. No.
0: Does it involve eating?
1: Yes.
0: It involves eating, okay. Is it something that you do by yourself?
1: No. It's going to take a village. Especially with me moving out here, it's going to take a village.
0: Are you bringing anybody that you know with you on this, or is it something you're doing by yourself?
1: I'm going to do it by myself, but then lots of people will be involved afterwards. I hope.
0: And your boyfriend, does he even know that you have a secret that you're keeping? Like, is he?
1: No,
0: like,
1: he has no idea.
0: So he has no idea that you have the secret inside. So this is the first time you've even told anybody outside of our studio that you have a secret to keep.
1: Yeah, and I'm crossing my fingers that he is not listening right now. He's at work, so.
0: And you said you don't want to jinx it because it's supposed to happen this weekend. What would cause it to be jinxed? What would cause it to not happen?
1: I mean, something, I don't know, the outcome wouldn't be what I want it to be.
0: Okay.
1: Yeah.
0: Are you nervous?
1: Yeah. I'm nervous. I've been up the last three nights really, really nervous about this because I think with this thing, I'm going to need a lot of help.
0: Okay.
1: And I don't know if I'm going to have that.
0: Is it something you're doing in San Diego?
1: Yes.
0: So it's happening in San Diego. It's partially dangerous. You won't share it with us, and you don't want to tell us too much information because you might jinx it.
1: Yes.
2: I know something you don't. I know something you will never know.
0: All right, so Monday at 8:40, when Gina's back here with us, we'll find out, one, if it happened.
1: Yes.
0: Two, if you succeeded, and if you don't show up for work on Monday, we'll know that it was
1: a fail.
0: More dangerous than you thought it was going to be.
1: Let me tell you, it's been eating away at me all week. I've almost let it slip a bunch of times, and I can't wait to tell you all the things that I wanted to tell you this week about it.
0: Monday, 8:40. We'll definitely talk about that. A lot of people going on dates this weekend. I feel like San Diego has become the, I don't want to say cesspool for single people, but I feel like there's a lot of single people out there trying to find

0: It is Frankie V. Gina's on vacation. She's going to come back to a big secret from Angie. Monday, I don't know. 8:40, make sure Monday you're listening in. Channel 933, another chance to go to Vegas. That's going to happen at 9:20. I love that we're doing this 20 past every hour. We're literally sending our listeners local contests to Vegas, Fountain Blue, Las Vegas. 9:20, we'll do that. So we talk about it a lot of times in our show. I'm married.
1: Yes.
0: You're in a committed relationship.
1: Yes.
0: Gina's in a long time relationship as well. And we don't always talk to the single people of San Diego. So this is for the single people listening in right now. And even if you're not single, think about this as well from when you were dating. But I know a lot of people go onto the dating apps. I mean, it's 2026. That's what we do. It sucks sometimes that we don't have the old school. Let me sit at a bar and say, hey, my name is Frankie. Nice to meet
1: you.
0: Who are you? We don't have those conversations anymore. We are, hey, let's get on Tinder and swipe until we find somebody that's attractive to us. Or let me swipe till I find somebody in a certain profession that makes me want to explore more. And that's where we come to this little issue, because people do look for that. Let's be honest. You look for maybe professions that make a lot of money or people that might have some pockets on them. And oftentimes these certain professions, people have gone on dates with them and it falls flat. It turns terrible. They're called profession red flags.
1: Yes.
0: And if you have one to add to the list, 855-570-1933. But Angie, you found a list of what's considered, I guess, a red flag when it comes to their professions.
1: I did. And the list is long, so I'm just going to read a couple of them. Okay. But a DJ or nightclub promoter.
0: Oh, my God.
1: Influencer, content creator.
0: Okay.
1: Musician.
0: Yeah.
1: Bouncer.
0: Bouncers.
1: Lawyer.
0: Lawyer.
1: Tattoo artist.
0: Okay.
1: Actor.
0: Actor.
1: Radio DJ.
0: We're about to do it. Okay.
1: Casino dealer, used car dealer, and there's like a million more.
0: See, what's so funny is as you're hearing these, like, you know, Rocco's back there. He's a DJ on the nightclubs and whatnot. It's night scene type people for the early part of this, like, you know, bouncers, you know, DJs and all that. So obviously their lifestyle is a little bit different. It's also jobs that you're meeting a lot of people.
1: Yeah.
0: At a casino, if you're dealing cards, you meet a lot of different people. Even lawyers are in constant meetings with lots of different people. So are you saying these professions are jobs that line up people to cheats?
1: I think so.
0: Yeah.
1: My personal one. Yeah. Are police officers.
0: Oh, no.
1: And I am speaking from experience. I know not all you guys are the same.
0: You were a cop chaser at one point?
1: Wait, what?
0: A cop chaser, that's like when you went.
1: No, the cops chased me. No. But first off,
0: yeah.
1: Red flag, because you know when you put that uniform on, you already know the eyes are going to be glued to you. Like, yes. That is a magnet in itself,
0: okay.
1: Right? And then their job is to look for evidence and to dig it up. And if you can look for it and dig it up, I know you can hide it. So, red flag, police officers.
0: Danielle's in Escondido. Add to the list of professions that are red flags.
2: Okay, for me, it's a male photographer, the one that takes the pictures of the girls trying to be models, you know, in the bikini photos or
1: the boudoir.
2: Basketball cheerleader. Yes, that one. That's a red flag. Like, I can't date you if you're taking sexy pictures of girls.
1: That's kind of true. That's kind of true. I'm with you on that one. Because, yeah, I don't want you looking at another girl. Take pictures of me.
0: You know what's so funny about this is if you ask a lot of these guys who have friends that are photographers, oh, no, I just take photos at the concerts and I do pictures of trees. And then all of a sudden you go to their little profile on Instagram. Those aren't trees.
1: Yeah.
0: Those are three-quarter naked women that you're taking photos of. So male photographers on the list.
2: Pretty much.
0: Thank you for adding to the list. We appreciate it.
2: You're welcome.
0: Over to Michelle. I know you're hanging right now in Chula Vista. We're looking for jobs that are red flags.
3: An entrepreneur. If I ever see somebody on a dating profile say that they're an entrepreneur, that just means they're unemployed.
0: Okay. You sound like you're speaking from firsthand experience.
3: Yes, absolutely.
1: Dang, so what do they do? What do they do during the week while you go to work?
3: They go to coffee shops and sit on their laptop and pretend that they're doing something.
0: So this is obviously talking about a guy that you've dated in the past. I can tell by the way you're saying this. So this is this happened to you, and then what happened with the relationship?
3: Oh, it went absolutely nowhere. There's zero goals, fake goals, no way. You can't live like that.
0: Entrepreneurs are on the list. I don't think we get that one on the list.
1: I know, right?
0: Job, career, red flags. Thank you for sharing. Have a wonderful day.
3: No problem. Bye, guys.
0: Enjoy it. Entrepreneurs is funny. I'm going back to the cop chaser thing. So I feel like my wife was one at one point where she was like intrigued by police officers.
1: I mean, it's just something about that shiny badge.
0: It's just like when you see them, like, oh, look at a police officer. I saw a police officer coming up behind me driving to work today on the 805 and the lights are on. And I was not saying, ooh, I bet he's cute. I was saying, I hope as hell he does not pull me over.
1: Oh, I always wanted to get pulled over. I don't know. They have just so many accessories with them.
0: Okay, that's Angie. My name is Frankie. News That Matters coming up next.

0: Friday vibes in full effect. Gina's on vacation. My name is Frankie V. Angie with us. Channel 933. The numbers are in from the San Diego County Fair. I bet you cannot guess how many people showed up at the fair this year. We'll give you that number in a second. News that matters. Don't forget, 920. We send you to Vegas. Found Blue Las Vegas. So as you head to work, get to the office, make sure you listen in on the iHeartRadio app or your smart device. So let's start with this story real quick. I know, Angie, you've been in San Diego, what now, 3 years?
1: Almost 3 years, yeah.
0: And you're yet to check out the Over the Line World Championship. It's happening this weekend and next weekend. Fiesta Island, Mission Bay. It's the 73rd annual. And if you've never been, this event is just wild. The names of the teams for the Over the Line team, OTL teams, mm-hmm. are not very PG. So plan for that. I feel like people get scantily dressed during this event as well. But it's amazing. I played in a few different times. It's almost like cricket meets softball meets baseball. It's a fun game. OTL, if you're not familiar with that, just Google it right quick. But the tournament takes place this weekend and next weekend. It starts as early as 7:30. Spectators are welcome. And it is a fun time. Grab a beach chair and join. Again, that's at Fiesta Island this weekend. So the San Diego County Fair wrapped up last weekend, July 4th weekend, and the numbers are in. So nearly 873,000 people packed the Del Mar Fairgrounds. Nearly a million people in the 20-day run. Record crowd was found on July 3rd, which was 66,000 people. That was a Friday, remember. A lot of people were out from work for that. Fairgoers ate more than 54,000 corn dogs, 42,000 cinnamon rolls, 36,000 turkey legs, and the event generated an estimated $328 million for local economy. The Corgi races and the Scholastic Book Fair were new this year. Both were well received. And there's over 900 items, I'm hearing, still in lost and found. 99 cell phones, 111 credit cards, 54 sets of keys. And yesterday we mentioned there's even a walker. Somebody went there with their walker and forgot to walk back to the car with their damn walker.
1: You know what I was thinking about? Huh. I actually left my tripod during the Demi Lovato concert. Yeah. I bet you it's there.
0: And one of them 900 items. Go get it. Go to the San Diego County website, their website, and get your stuff back. All right, so we have a trip to Vegas coming up at 9:20 for you. And of course, at 9:10, Gina's Big Scoop done by Angie.
1: There's an update on a legal battle that this Channel 933 artist just had.
0: 9:10, details coming.

0: 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Details coming up next inside Gina's Big Scoop done by Angie.
1: We have an update on a legal battle that this Channel 933 artist just had.
0: All right, details coming up next inside Gina's Big Scoop done by Angie. Plus, you're winning that trip to Vegas at 9:20. Hey, yeah.

0: How about a two-night stay at Fountain Blue, Las Vegas, and $150 to spend when you get to Vegas? 920, that is going to be yours, a chance to win. Details at the end of Gina's Big Scoop, done by Angie, because Gina's on vacation. It's Frankie V, Channel 933.
1: Bad Bunny, Bad Bunny. So he was in a legal battle with his ex-girlfriend, Carlys de la Cruz, claiming that her voice was used in two of his songs without her consent. We've talked about this. Yeah. And the Supreme Court of Puerto Rico ruled in her favor, saying, yeah, he did use her voice for unauthorized commercial use. And, you know, it's being brought up again because he is facing another lawsuit for $16 million from another girl that said she also is, her voice is being used in his songs.
0: Isn't it like a part that goes, Bad Bunny, baby?
1: Yeah. And so he's just like, saying, you know, well, you guys dated me, and and they're trying to prove that they didn't legally give permission for him to use this. But I think that there's a fine line with, you either know or you don't know that somebody said you can use my voice to make money, right?
0: For sure.
1: Well, the outcome of this, you know, he won a partial legal victory against Carlys de la Cruz, saying she filed too late. So some of the stuff did get thrown out. But this new girl, I mean, they're still determining how much money he's going to give her, because they did rule that, yeah, you used her voice, improperly. Speaking of music, Justin Bieber is expanding his lifestyle brand Skylark from streetwear-focused fashion into audio tech.
0: Yeah, I saw this.
1: Yeah, it looks really cool. He dropped a bunch of speakers and home audio systems, bright bold colors. It looks so modern. It kind of gives like a Kanye West's brand vibe.
0: Yeah, the Yeezys.
1: Yes.
0: My question is, does Justin Bieber really know, or is he involved in this, or is it just like, you know, he's an investor into this stuff? How does it work when it comes to artists?
1: No, I think he is involved. There's been lots of pictures with him with the speakers and everything. And if you look at the design of everything, it screams Justin Bieber. And I mean, he's in music and stuff, so
0: something to check out for sure. Speaking about Justin, we got a song, Daisies, right here that you can sing along to. He'll be at the halftime of the World Cup final next week. So what we're going to do is get you a trip to Vegas, okay? Fountain Blue, Las Vegas, and $150 to spend when you get there. 920 is your next chance to go from San Diego to Vegas, right? So-

0: Now we're doing this every hour. We've been doing it all week long. It is Frankie V. Gina the Latina's on vacation. Angie with me right now. Let's send you to Las Vegas. 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
0: 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That's how you listen to us on your phone. Hold down that red talkback mic. Need your name, neighborhood, the word stay in a sentence. Angie, give us an example.
1: I'm going to stay on this vacation longer than I should.
0: Okay, well, it's going to be a two-night vacation. 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Hold down that red talkback mic. 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

0: Let's be honest, not every day it's a great day.
1: No, it's not.
0: Sometimes you hope for the best and it ends up being the worst. But then there's something that happens during the day that puts a smile on your face. Little feel-good Friday bit. If you need a smile today, we'll share it with you next. Channel 933.

0: We're having some fun this morning on the Gina Frankie Morning Show. Gina is on vacation, as is 95% of San Diego right now, I feel like.
1: Seems like it.
0: But ain't nobody working today. If you go to work today, shout out to you because we're here. That is Angie. Again, my name is Frankie. And I wanted to do this. I've been holding on to it all week long because I feel like it's a good feel-good Friday bit. And I joined the show at 855-570-1933. But sometimes life doesn't go the way we want it to. You had a bad day at work. Mm-hmm. It could be, I don't know, a coworker pissed you off. Maybe your boss rubbed you the wrong way. Maybe, I don't know, you got into an argument with your significant other. It happens to all of us. As much as I personally try to stay positive, I have issues in my own life, just like everybody else. I know on social media and on the air, I try to keep a positive vibe, but I have problems. You know, I get in arguments sometimes with my wife or, you know, family members and whatnot. And sometimes you got to step back and say, you know what, no matter how bad my day was, there's a little spark of positivity that can spin things around. But sometimes you have to dig for them. And here's what I'm talking about. So like, think about this. Maybe you had a bad day at work and you're driving home. You just hate the world and everything's so terrible. And as you're driving on the side streets through San Diego, you hit every green light. Like, you know what I'm saying?
1: Yeah,
0: you don't hit any
1: good.
0: Of the red
1: that's
0: lights. You just go green light to green light to green light. And it's like, yo, life is kind of good. I just got through every green light. It's those small little things that can turn you into a good, I guess, a bad day into a good day. This happens to some people and I love when it happens to me, but you did laundry, I don't know, a few days ago, and then you go to grab that pair of jeans and you're just having a crappy day. I don't know. Maybe you're a significant other and you just got in a big argument and you're getting dressed upstairs and you're all mad. I'm going to get out of the house tonight. I need to get out of here. And you reach into your pocket and you find $10. Like, you know that money that you spent in that pocket?
1: Oh, that's always great.
0: Yeah. So you find these little things. Sometimes you got to search for them, but they're the little things that can ultimately flip a bad day into a good day. Angie, you mentioned you have a couple of these in your life.
1: Yeah. So when I'm having a bad day and I'm like, you know what? I got to go home, got to go cook. And, you know, I'm dreading it. And I go to the grocery store. Uh-huh. When I pick up that first box of produce and there's no mold on the bottom and it's just good produce, the first good day.
0: Okay.
1: When I'm having a crappy day and I pull up in my driveway and I see all the packages I ordered, they're delivered, they're waiting for me. Great day.
0: Little things, right? These are these little things. And sometimes in life, you know, it's been a long week for many this week if you had to go to work and you're like, these little things that actually spin the bad day into a positive. Jenny's with us in Carlsbad. Add to the list.
2: Picking the right checkout lane at the grocery store.
1: Oh, yeah.
0: No, it's so funny you say this because the opposite can happen as well. It actually happened to me yesterday. I was checking out the grocery store and I thought I got into the fastest lane because I moved over. I was scouting it out. And all of a sudden, that was the slowest cashier I've ever seen. I was stuck so much longer than the other lanes. So it was the flip side for me.
2: When you get the price check person in front of you, too, that's the worst.
0: That's the worst. So, yeah. So being able to pick out the correct lane and move quickly through it is a little thing that puts a smile on your face after a rough day.
2: Absolutely. Just flying right through.
0: You know what I'm saying? I love that. Well, thank you for chiming in this morning. Have a wonderful day.
2: Awesome. Thank you.
0: Over to Crystal. Crystal's in National City. One little thing that after a bad day can turn things correct.
3: Yeah, when I just wake up and the sun is shining and it's not like June gloom or May gray. Yes. It's just nice and sunny and I'm like, yes, today is going to be a good day.
0: I agree. Now that we're into July, hopefully May and June are past us.
1: Yes. Maybe,
0: right? So as we wake up in July, a simple little thing of the sun shining. I mean, we got a little bit of overcast
1: birds
0: today.
1: Birds
0: chirping. The simple things of life, no matter how bad
3: you... It was overcast today, but it was still a good day for me. I can't believe it.
0: I love this. So no matter how bad your day was yesterday, if you wake up and the birds are chirping, the sun is shining, we don't have May gray, we're good. Thank you for joining our conversation. You're great.
3: Thank you.
0: For sure. Feeling good on a Friday as you're heading to work or out and about. Talking like after a bad day, one little thing that can turn that day correct. Michelle is with us in Oceanside.
4: I would say getting an instant lotto ticket because I do that if I have a bad day. Because I'm like, if everything went wrong today, at least maybe God wants me to have money. But the best is when you buy it and you actually get like $5 or $20 from it. And then all of a sudden, like, I just get the warm, fuzzy feelies. Like, oh my gosh, you know, the universe is looking out for me.
0: It's so funny you say that because I don't ever win big on scratch tickets at all.
1: Yeah.
0: But you win $5 and it just feels good. You feel vindicated.
1: You really do.
4: Yes.
0: I spent $1
4: even
0: on this.
4: $1.
0: Yeah, and I got $5. You know, that makes you just, it's like that weird feeling inside. It's like when I see a good deal somewhere.
1: Yes.
0: Like, I didn't really need that t-shirt, but it was on sale for $5. So I got it. So I felt great. You didn't really need that $5 from that $1 scratch ticket, but because you got it, it spun your day around.
4: Exactly. I feel so good after that. So if everything's going wrong, I was like, just get an instant lotto ticket. You never know.
0: Love that. Well, thank you for sharing. You go get yourself a lotto ticket today. You deserve it.
4: Aw, thank you. I will.
0: Just love something to help you put a smile on your face as we get into the weekend. And all weekend long, we are giving away Taylor Swift merchandise.

0: Gina the Latina is back on Monday. Had to sweep out for vacation. Much earned and deserved. It is Frankie V. Angie here, Channel 933. 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Want to tell you this, too. 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Sending a congratulatory message to Taylor and Travis.
1: Yes, for their wedding that just happened.
0: Yeah, if you were to send a congrats message, what would it say, Angie?
1: I would say, congrats to Taylor and Travis. I wish I could have been there. But I had a couple other parties to go to.
0: Okay, Ryan Seacrest. 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And yeah, leave us a little love message to Taylor and Travis for a chance to win the Life of a Showgirl on vinyl, plus some exclusive Taylor merch. Have a wonderful weekend. We'll talk to you Monday.
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Happy Friday, San Diego. We are so excited. The weekend is here. Suzette taking over. Don't forget, you still have a chance to win these two nights in Vegas, okay? That's coming up at 10:20. Here's Ari. Hey, Tremi, you love me.

France advanced. Yeah, they beat Morocco yesterday 2-0. Love Mbappe. I do. I just always go for the underdog. You know what I mean? Like, France has won a championship before. Mbappe has. I was kind of hoping Morocco will take it.

0: not gonna lie, I really felt it yesterday. I was like, you know what? I'm kind of due for a vacation. It's Channel 933. If you're feeling that way too, you just want to get away for a little bit so you can recharge and come back feeling better. Well, let's get you two nights at the all-new Fountain Blue Las Vegas. We're going to get you also a food and beverage credit for the Oasis Pool Deck. 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Tap on the red microphone. You're going to send me a message saying your name, where you're from, and just use the keyword Oasis in a sentence. Okay, Oasis is the keyword this hour, so make sure you enter to win.
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1: So we know Harry Styles right here is excited for tomorrow's match. 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

So did you see the video that Justin Baldoni and his wife posted talking about the battle, the legal battle with Blake Lively? Well, I'm going to play some of that audio for you coming up here next in case you missed it. Okay, hold on. It's Channel 933, San Diego's number one hit music station.

0: beautiful things that
1: are. So in case you missed it, I believe it was on Wednesday when we got a video from Justin Baldoni and his wife talking about the legal battle against Blake Lively. And it was a pretty long video, but this was the first time that they broke their silence.
2: What I will say is that there have been so many painful things that have been spoken into existence.
3: Untruthful.
2: Over the last couple years. Mm-hmm. And that created so much noise, and we didn't want to add to the noise. 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
1: Okay, I need a full documentary breaking absolutely everything down and how things ended, because we know they settled, but it's like, I want to know more details.

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We got Dracula, some Bruno Mars coming up on Channel 93.3.

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1: It's crazy that I thought I was ambitious. So the youngest football player in the, you know, football tournament this year was 17 years old, Gilberto Mora from Mexico. And when Mexico was eliminated, he ended up going back to school and he graduated high school yesterday. Here's Bruno Mars.

0: Okay, so you know I'm trying to get you to Vegas. I love Vegas. Who doesn't? We have two nights at the Fountain Blue Las Vegas that you can win right now. Like, yes, at this very moment, we're also going to throw in there a $150 food and beverage credit for the Oasis pool deck. 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You're going to tap on that. 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

What do you mean Taylor Swift's garbage is being sold? Hold on. We got to get into this because this is wild. Okay, we'll talk about it in about 10 minutes on Channel 933, San Diego's number one hit music station.

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Channel 933. I don't even know what to think, to be quite honest with you. So we know Taylor Swift and Travis Kelce's wedding happened about a week ago in New York City, right? And there is a New York City artist that decided to collect like the trash all around Madison Square Garden right after the wedding went down and created like these cubes out of the literal trash and offer them for sale for $25 a piece. And guess what? They have been selling out. Yes, they have been selling out. I mean, I'm kind of jealous that I didn't come up with that idea. Literally just like selling trash. Like that's 100% profit.

Wow. Shout out to our girl, Tate McRae. Her 2025 VMA performance actually earned an Emmy nomination. I mean, you cannot deny that choreography. It's Channel 933.

0: Hi, bestie. So the keyword this hour is pool. You know the drill. You know how to win these two nights at the All New Fountain Blue Las Vegas. That's right. 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You're going to search channel 933. Then you're going to press play, okay? You're going to see a red microphone. Tap on that. Send me a talkback message. Just tell me your name, where you're from, and use the keyword resort in a sentence, and you're entered to win. I mean, super easy, right? You could be the winner today. Just make sure you're entering as much as you can. I mean, you can enter every hour, 20 minutes past the hour.
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1: So it looks like Cat's Eye is getting ready to release a documentary. I wonder what this is about. Let's keep it moving. It's Ari, Hate That I Made You Love Me.

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So it looks like Instagram is now allowing users to create AI images using other people's public photos. But there's something you can do in settings to prevent that. Okay, we'll go over that coming up next on Channel 933.

I just got to give you a heads up. It looks like people can now use your Instagram photos of your public to generate AI images of you. All right. It's channel 933. So this was turned on by default and it's on you to opt out. Make sure to go to your settings on your Instagram profile. 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Channel.

So, hey, Pay Your Bills is back. If you want to win $1,000 right here on Channel 933, honestly, the best way of winning, I would say, is start from the beginning. We're going to start Monday morning with Gina and Frankie. Enter as many keywords as you can. If you can do it every single hour, do it. You have about 12 chances every weekday. Because the more you enter, the better chance you have at winning $1,000. Okay, so just listen for those nationwide keywords to enter at 10.

at this new survey saying that Americans are getting less patient with long movies, with the average person saying that the ideal length is now 88 minutes, even shorter than 92 minutes, which was a preference reported in 2024. I mean, I do catch myself saying that scene was so unnecessary. Here's Bruno Mars.

0: honest with me. You've been thinking about Vegas a lot, huh? It's all good because we want to get you two nights at the all-new Fountain Blue Las Vegas. 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The keyword this hour is luxury. As long as you say that in the talkback message, you're good to go. And make sure to answer all of your phone calls.
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0: So, Angie, what are you trying to do now?
2: 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Actually, I have two problems, okay. And it's on each foot. It's my bunions.
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love when companies talk smack to each other on social media. I feel like it makes them more lovable. So Norwegian Airlines is challenging British Airways on an Instagram logo swap if Norway beats England tomorrow. I love this. It's Channel 933. Here's Sabrina Carpenter.

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amazing Friday, okay? Channel 933, San Diego's number one hit music station. So can we talk about Love Island really quick? I'm sorry if you're not caught up yet, but Family Day was yesterday, and I have to say, I am obsessed with Bryce's grandma. I love her so much. Also, we knew Sincere was going to get grilled, but my gosh, he got it from everyone. And to be honest with you, I felt a little bad for him. Just a little. Melanie's mom was dropping some gems, and I feel like if you're single, you have to write down everything she said because it was so, so good. And I'm excited for tonight's episode.

So Karol G is giving fans the chance to win tickets to her tour. And you can win on Instagram and TikTok until August 20th. It's Channel 933.

So did you enter to win that vinyl, the Life of a Showgirl and exclusive Taylor merch? 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

Maybe you and your boo thang, or maybe you and like your mom. Whoever you want to take with you, you can. We want to get you two nights at the all-new Fountain Blue Las Vegas. Look it up. 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And we're also going to throw in there a $150 food and beverage credit at the Oasis Pool Deck. 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Okay, so go to the iHeartRadio app. Make sure you're listening to us. Tap on the red microphone. Tell me your name, your neighborhood. And as long as you say this keyword in a sentence, you're entered to win. The keyword this hour is Vegas. Okay, just make sure you say Vegas and you're good to go.

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And the most creative, the best message is actually going to win The Life of a Showgirl on vinyl plus exclusive Taylor merch. 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

San Diego, it's Friday, Friday, Friday. Channel 93, San Diego's number one hit music station. My name is Chino, ready to take care of you. Got that Fountain Blue hookup for you. San Diego Pride and so much more coming your way.

It's your opportunity to pay your bills on Monday. Get ready for that. That's coming. There's also some really big things happening. We got Ed Sheeran at Petco Park kicking off on Monday. That's going to be a fun time. And on top of that, any time that you hear a Taylor Swift song, that's going to be your opportunity to talk back and get hooked up with a bunch of Taylor merch right here on Channel 93.3. All right, Bruno, it's Risk It All. For just a

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1: Hey, it's Dua Lipa. And this is The Weeknd.
0: What's up, guys? 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
1: 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Happy Friday. How we doing? What are you up to?
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0: Channel 93, San Diego's number one hit music station. It was a short work week last week. You tackled the week this week. Are you mentally tore down? Has it been a long week for you?
1: I'm beat down mentally, trust me.
0: But it's Friday and you're finally out of work.
1: Yes.
0: So what do you got planned for the weekend? What's going on?
1: Just hopefully some relaxation, maybe some drinks. Who knows?
0: Well, I hope you get that and more, and keep it here. Next hour, I'm going to get you in another chance at the Fountain Blue Las Vegas. We'll have that winning word for you to talk back, okay?
1: I'm super stoked.
0: Same. I want that hookup for the Fountain Blue. Keep it on Channel 93. That's on the way.
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So what you got to do is open up the iHeartRadio app while you're listening to Channel 93. Give me your name. Give me your neighborhood. Say, I want to win. I'm ready for Taylor Swift. It's a love story weekend. So you're in the running to win big. We got Taylor merch ready for you. All right. It's Channel 93.

0: on Channel 93, San Diego's number one hit music station. Beautiful day in San Diego. It's going to be an amazing weekend, no matter what you're getting into. Tomorrow, I get to host the SeaWorld Summer Spectacular Concert Series with E40 on stage. That should be fun. Corey, how's that traffic for you?
1: Oh, my God. Traffic is out of control. I'm coming home from work.
0: But it's not too bad. You probably have a great job, right?
1: I have a good paying job, I guess. I don't know. I have a job.
0: And on top of having a good job, I think I've heard from you multiple times trying to get the hookup on Fountain Blue in Vegas.
1: Oh, my goodness. You love it.
0: Having a good paying job, always great. But having the hookup, even better. Your winning word this hour is exclusive. Open the iHeartRadio app, listen to Channel 933, click the red mic, say your name, say your neighborhood, and use the word exclusive in a sentence for your chance to get hooked up with the Fountain Blue. Good luck.
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2: The Nissan Rogue. Pack it. Push it. Rev it. Rip it. Test it. Trust it. Drive it. It can take it. The 2026 Nissan Rogue. Built for all the noisy, crazy, happy chaos you can throw at it. Nissan Rogue. Number one in new vehicle quality among compact SUVs. 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

0: saying?
1: San Diego Pride is coming. 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If you're trying to get down with these tickets, Saturday, July 18th, Sunday, July 19th, Marston Point, Balboa Park. How about I do it right now? I got a pair of tickets to get you in. Caller 9-855-570-1933. Got Harry Styles, American Girls on Channel 93.3. Let's go.

0: 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Emily in Fallbrook trying to get her tickets for Pride.
1: Pride tickets are right up my alley. I'm excited. If I win these, I will take my son. We're going to have a good time.
0: Well, you're taking your son. You're going to have a great time.
1: 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Thank you so much.
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All right, it is National French Fry Day. That means restaurants across the country are offering deals to celebrate the occasion. McDonald's rewards members in the app, so you got to use the app for that. Wendy's is offering any size fries for free through their app as well. I saw Arby's, Carl's Jr., Chick-fil-A. Let me see here, Freddy's, but I don't